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4: Simone Farmoten, Kitanaka Silver, man of the match. Man of the match, the Kaufama Shizzi, man of the match, Kaufama Shizzi, around.
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5: Man of the match.
0: Hey, Tara.
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0: Japan.
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5: 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So I remember it's a rare Bondia. 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
6: Man of the match,
0: your family
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0: your money. 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
6: Yeah,
0: the
6: All right.
0: All right, man.
6: Mo eno ane di aula wo romuna.
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6: We were still port, get our triple five.
0: All right.
6: It's Bethlehem.
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6: It's all like Bethlehem, I got still port.
0: Yeah, it's a bit late, man. Bethlehem, free start, Agirin.
6: Free start, Farsiqua.
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6: Thank you, man of the match.
0: Hey, Tara, K writer, Le Chain Table FM, Logona.
6: Man of the match.
0: Hey, what are you doing?
6: Shabu, man of the match.
0: Ah, go look here, man. Rea guy.
6: Ah,
0: man, I'm going to go to the
6: house.
0: I'm going to go to the
6: house.
0: Tobe la la re o le boga tsem wa mafelelo shu wa mafelelo arlo che
6: he was man of the match
0: eh go reng na
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6: Faithful.
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2: 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The unique number of political parties in this situation is 45. The commission's position is that in practical terms, these potential candidates have not submitted to the commission and therefore are not in contention for these elections.
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3: 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Such reiterates its commitment to accountability, discipline and professional conduct within the organization. No member, regardless of rank or position, is above the law or the applicable disciplinary framework. As the matter has been the subject of legal proceedings, the SAPS will continue to respect and abide by the decisions of the courts and provide further information where legally permissible.
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4: 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Whether a new election should be held for a new identification should be made by the Mujaziwa family of who should be recognized as king or queen of the Balobedu.
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5: Some Nigerian customers have already received emails about the closure. Uber has operated in Nigeria since 2014. In Lagos, it subsequently launched a boat service to help commuters avoid the city's heavy traffic. But the Nigerian ride-hailing market has become increasingly competitive. Drivers have also staged protests in recent years over rising fuel and operating costs, low fares and poor working conditions. Uber's help center will remain open until 24 September, while Uber for Business will also end in Nigeria, though the company's help center will remain open for another 3 weeks.
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6: 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And then she requires that her complaint should be referred to another committee or a body that is independent of this committee. She also requests that Parliament must refer the matter to SAPS for investigation.
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8: There was continuous reference to the committee did not establish that there was a cartel or syndicates operating. But the committee does not have the authority to make such a finding or to establish that regardless. So it's almost, if read in the manner that it was, it's almost like we're exonerating with the general public might not have an understanding that it's something we couldn't make a finding or establish anyway.
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10: 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So they're often driven by political reasons.
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10: 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Fraser says this, but the President says that. Is there sufficient evidence to against the President? Never. There's never a qualitative assessment at all. They came to their conclusion of a prima facie case. purely on the basis of the incriminating evidence.
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13: 142,072 candidates had been nominated to contest 10,000 526 councillor seats across municipalities. The immediate task of the Electoral Commission now is to review the submission for compliance with the legislative requirements and governing candidate nominations. This includes, among others, checking whether, one, candidates had completed acceptance nomination forms.
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13: The 41 to 45 year olds represent the highest cohort of candidates in this group, with 16% of them being nominated. Gender analysis shows that men account for nearly two-thirds of all nominations. Women representation is about 38% overall.
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0: 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But because they know they can't report to anyone.
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0: It's agricultural sector which is also employing a number of people. It's a massive employer, agricultural sector, but again it's the same thing. A level of non-compliance at the agricultural sector is very high. People are being exploited there. Labor laws are not respected, but also the issue of illegal foreign immigrants is very high as well on agricultural sector. And then you have the hospitality sector, which is one of the sectors that we're focusing on. A number of people also who are trading, that is part of hospitality, who are trading in wholesale, in fact, in the wholesale, retail and wholesale sector. It's one of the sectors that we're focusing on.
1: Mayor Maspalo Johannesburg, Tata Morero, utlokomedishitse bahlapolle ba mafelo kgatlhano le go šomiša bafaladi ba go tlhoka mangwalo a maleba ka gore ba tla fiwa kotlo ka ge mekgwa ya bona e tswalela maAforika Borwa dibaka tša mešomo.
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4: Nako ya Trolley Dash ga OK. 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
12: driving up and down the highway with the blue lights on at night how often have you driven at night and you see that blue light and you slow down. Consistent policing matters. So I can share with you, because drunk driving is a major focus of the work we do, I can share with you that we have arrested 18,000 people since the beginning of the year for driving under the influence of alcohol. And we are going to continue to focus on that.
11: Meyara wa ekuruleding ko sephindi leqhakaza gore masepala wa gabo tloga o ngatetša mererong ya dipheletšo tša manano a goparara a go amana le ditsela
13: and ensure that the roads are maintained, the issue of traffic lights, because they do pose also a serious hazard. We confront a lot of vandalism, cable theft. We are investing in systems to ensure that we need to protect
11: mole go tla petition wa goro ya ditselang le dinamelwa ka Gauteng ke di bone di a letlabela o be ile tafuleng taba ya go gata kwa ga melao ya tselang ka lefapheng la dinamelwa tsa go sepetšang barutwana go ya dikolong
12: 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We still struggle, especially within the scholar transport operations. There's a lot of introduction of foreign vehicles that are not necessarily as proven, but also this is a sector that is operated by pensioners in their numbers, and they always run away from the criminal registers because of our own legislation.
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17: 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I place on record that based on the history of my bookings, which with the artists, although the amount varies from week to week, I have been able thus far to retain for my benefit approximately 100,000 a month.
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17: Which they are dependent on me and ultimately even their families indirectly depends on me. My continued incarceration pending finalization of this matter will effectively destroy my practice in that I will be unable to attend to the management of my firm. There are matters that are set down for hearing on behalf of various clients, and as such, those matters require my attendance.
18: The investigating officer, Constable Kutisho Tobejane, returned to the stand to testify on the new charges.
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26: 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And in fact, of course, there are others, but we don't want to talk about other parties because there may very well be other reasons for how this, on their part, this was not concluded.
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0: 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The unique number of political parties in this situation is 45. The Commission's position is that in practical terms, these potential candidates have not submitted to the Commission and therefore are not in contention for these elections.
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2: 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No member, regardless of rank or position, is above the law or the applicable disciplinary framework. As the matter has been the subject of legal proceedings, the SAPS will continue to respect and abide by the decisions of the courts and provide further information where legally permissible.
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3: The issues on which this investigative committee must decide whether the identification of the third respondent as successor in 2015 was done in accordance with customary law, whether the identification of the second applicant as king of the Balobedu by the royal family was done in accordance with customary laws and customs, which of the two candidates should be identified as king or queen, whether a new election should be held, for a new identification should be made by the Mujazi royal family of who should be recognized as king or queen of the Balobedu.
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4: Warnings for damaging interior winds over large parts of the Western and Northern Cape. Along the coastline between Alexander Bay and Pietermaritzburg Bay, a yellow level 4 warning for damaging winds and damaging waves has been issued. Temperatures are also expected to drop significantly, resulting in very cold conditions in some areas. The Eastern Cape is also expected to experience adverse weather with yellow level 2 warnings issued for some areas.
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0: for the Noma Tomo Africa Bora, where I come Sama Watley.
1: Funny enough, when I was younger, I actually had, you know, this goal that I set for myself. It's like, no, because I just started as a keeper at the age of 17. I grew in 8, and I'm 26 now. And I was like, no, I want to be the first keeper to, you know, play abroad. Didn't have a phone at the time. So obviously, I didn't know that already there was, you know, a keeper that was abroad. And it happened to be Roxanne Barker at the time. She's now retired. 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
2: What is more important was for us to come and experience ourselves firsthand the issues around how we are going to reduce the noxes or if you like to bring down the emissions level at our existing power stations. You know that one of the major issues that is confronting Eskom is a requirement to meet the minimum emission standards. The Department of Fisheries, Forestry and Environment has issued those regulations, and we've got every intention of complying. As I've always made the point before that we don't have a coal problem, we have an emissions problem. Other jurisdictions like in China, like in Japan, far advanced with these technologies.
1: Jo dia mana go letse dikgetho ANC pile ditse go commission ya dikgetho IEC ka Boripana go nyakishisha mathata se tekhniki wa thibetseng go wa di shwa ga bonkgetheng ba yona le naneong la 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
3: 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And in fact, of course, there are others, but we don't want to talk about other parties because there may very well be other reasons for how this, on their part, this was not concluded.
1: Re tswela pele ka tša gore go letetse gore tlhatsentsho ya mmušo e fe botlhatsemisong ya lekgono tshekong ya kgatlhanong le bosemosekhet matlala le batho ba bangwe ba bane ka gore ntsheko ya godimo 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
4: On Wednesday, a new witness testified that security had to be beefed up at the Edenvale Hospital during accused one Musa Kekana's admission in 2024 as staff feared for their safety. Dr. Zipelele Mazibuko was testifying in a trial within a trial where Kekana is fighting to have evidence obtained against him deemed inadmissible in court. She told the court that staff allegedly overheard Kekana make a call to someone to break him out of hospital. This resulted in extra security measures being put in place to secure the floor where Kekana was being treated. Sasha Naidu, SABC News, Johannesburg.
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5: We can confirm that the adjustments made to the municipal accounts relating to the 2024-2025 financial year will be written off. The council has approved the write off of the adjustments relating to refuse, removal and sewage services. We would like to appreciate the patience and understanding of residents, businesses and other stakeholders.
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1: So the one day to the one to be able to see, know that this is how many balls she's saved, or this is how many goals she's scored, and with there being no coverage in the country, it makes it hard. As I said, luckily enough, what I did was captured, you understand, so that made it slightly easier for me. But it's not impossible. I think with more and more coverage, many more players will be able to come abroad, because we have great players in our country.
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2: What is more important was for us to come and experience ourselves firsthand the issues around how we are going to reduce the noxes or if you like to bring down the emissions level at our existing power stations. You know that one of the major issues that is confronting Eskom is a requirement to meet the minimum emission standards. The Department of Fisheries, Forestry and Environment has issued those regulations, and we've got every intention of complying. As I've always made the point before that you don't have a coal problem, you have an emissions problem. Other jurisdictions like in China, like in Japan, far advanced with these technologies.
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3: 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Thobejane continues to oppose bail. He is citing concerns that the accused could interfere with the investigations and witnesses. In his supplementary affidavit, Nonyane told the court that he earns an extra income working as an event coordinator and an MC at a nightclub in Pretoria. Accused number one, Tivane, wants to be granted bail as she's a parent and needs to prevent the collapse of a law firm, Nsuku Shulwana, in Polokwane.
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4: On Wednesday, a new witness testified that security had to be beefed up at the Edenvale Hospital during accused one Musa Kekana's admission in 2024 as staff feared for their safety. Dr. Zipelele Mazibuko was testifying in a trial within a trial where Kekana is fighting to have evidence obtained against him deemed inadmissible in court. She told the court that staff allegedly overheard Kekana make a call to someone to break him out of hospital. This resulted in extra security measures being put in place to secure the floor where Kekana was being treated. Sasha Naidu, SABC News, Johannesburg.
1: America le Venezuela di sanetse semmosho kwano ya kgolo ya ole ka motse moshate wa Venezuela Caracas go tieng le dikwano tse mmalwa tseo di amago di company tsa boditšhabatšhaba tsa ole. 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
5: Delcy Rodriguez emphasized the need to rebuild a sector where output has steadily been falling after years of underinvestment. Her message was echoed by the U.S. Energy Secretary Chris Wright, who said oil production would double over a decade. He said Washington would have very strict control over the flow of funds resulting from the deal. Venezuelan critics have denounced it as one-sided and neo-colonial, involving giving the country's greatest asset to a former enemy.
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2: From the different newspapers I read about Nokuthula Simelane, the history freedom fighter here in Mpumalanga and Bethal, disappeared in the early 80s. From there, we never see anything about here up until today.
3: I know about the story of Nokuthula Simelane, only a little bit of history about her. Even at school, the history of South Africa is not well taught. The kids that are learning history from today, they learn about other countries instead of the things that happened here in the ground.
0: Re tjola pele ke tsa gore di theletse tsa gopelo ya President Cyril Ramaphosa ya tekolo le swa pego a sehlopa seo se ikemego sa dinyakishisho. 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
1: 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However, the funds were allegedly never paid over to the municipality. Van Renen Kotse was arrested following the brutal murder of Martha Rantsofu, who had flagged the alleged fraud. However, she has not been linked to the murder at this stage. Thabiso Gadebe, SABC News, Johannesburg.
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1: It is alleged that
4: the defense is expected to continue cross-examining state witness Thobejane. Thobejane continues to oppose bail. He is citing concerns that the accused could interfere with the investigations and witnesses. In his supplementary affidavit, Nonyane told the court that he earns an extra income working as an event coordinator and an MC at a nightclub in Pretoria. Accused number one, Tebane, wants to be granted bail as she's a parent and needs to prevent the collapse of a law firm. 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
5: Despite the extensive air, sea and shoreline search, including NSRI rescue craft searching in and beyond the surf zone, aerial search efforts by the EMS AMS SkyMed rescue helicopter, and police divers, water policing and diving services, conducting free dive search efforts in the surf zone, there remains no signs of the two missing men. Police divers, water policing and diving services are continuing in ongoing search efforts.
0: Taba kgolo e reng go letetse gore President ya NC Cyril Ramaphosa a fepolelo thuto fa tlhošong ya mathomo ya segopotso ya Nokuthula Semelane ka yunibesithing ya Mpumalanga lekgono. 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
2: The bail hearing of suspended EMPD Deputy Chief Julius Mukhwanazi and his five co-accused is expected to continue at the Brakpan Magistrates Court on Thursday. The six are facing charges including murder, robbery and defeating the ends of justice in connection with the 2022 killing of businessman Emmanuel Mbense. 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Calvin Dludla, SABC News.
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3: From the different newspapers I read about Nokutula Semelane, the history freedom fighter here in Mpumalanga and Bethal, disappeared in the early 80s. From there we never see anything about her up until today.
4: I know about the song of Nokutula Semelane, only a little bit of history about her. Even at school, the history of South Africa is not well taught. The kids that are learning history from today, they learn about other countries instead of the things that happened here in the ground.
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5: Children need their teachers and human connection in order to learn and in order to grow. And they need to develop skills alongside their peers, build relationships with their teachers, and wrestle with tough problems on their own. The tech industry wants us to believe that AI in early education is not only inevitable, but that it is necessary. We do not see it that way.
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0: 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It's a short first birthday.
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2: The defense is expected to continue cross-examining state witness Thobejane. Thobejane continues to oppose bail. He is citing concerns that the accused could interfere with the investigations and witnesses. In his supplementary affidavit, Nonyane told the court that he earns an extra income working as an event coordinator and an MC at a nightclub in Pretoria. Accused number one, Tibane, wants to be granted bail as she's a parent and needs to prevent the collapse of a law firm. 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
3: We understand the frustration of the members of the public and more so when they interact with our facilities. That's why we have established what we call quality assurance. So each and every facility will have your quality assurance officials who will take complaints from the public, and we will do something about it. So that's why we've even introduced I Serve with a Smile, because we received many complaints coming from the public to say our officials sometimes they are not treating them well, they are not smiling.
0: Tona kholo ya KwaZulu-Natal Thamin Tuli o ipiletsa gore go belele solo la province ka moka la go lekola ga e ba go latela melao go mme go nepile badudi ba dinaga dišele ba go tlhoka mangwalo a maleba le dikgwebo tsa badudi ba dinaga dišele. 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
3: There are two areas of focus. One is the issue of the migration, which is illegal, and also the issue of compliance in shops. That was, in fact, an unfortunate discovery that people are working 6 to 6 and they earn only 100 rand a month, which cannot, in fact, support themselves. Fortunately enough, we're with the Department of Employment and Labor, which has a responsibility to inspect and take decisions on such occurrences.
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1: We have looked at our logs, at our records, and on our part, the system performed well. In the time that the party alleges the system was not working, we have records of submissions that were made by other contestants and other political parties. We made the system available and communicated same to all political parties on the 21st of June to enable parties to start capturing their list way ahead of time to avoid the final rushes, and so that we could minimize accusations that the system was malfunctioning.
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3: List the issues in which this investigative committee must decide whether the identification of the third respondent as successor in 2015 was done in accordance with customary law, whether the 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
8: 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So we are here today. I'm standing in here for our premier, who is hosting international guests on African tourism that is taking place ko Polokwa.
7: Aha, marana bioscope makamo mucho a province. O tsi a biang go ba kere o tsi a magapo a magato afi e leng wana go tloga go netefatsa gore dinyakwa tsa badudi ka moka ba blowback di a kiwa ile di a shong.
8: You will remember we were here in 2023 on district development mode. This week, from the 31st until the 23rd, which is today, the oversight body of the legislature in the program, which is called Taking Legislature to the People, is coming here to play oversight on projects that are taking place across service delivery, across government, be it at schools, be it clinics, be it health facilities, sports facilities like we are in here, be it economic facilities like your nature reserves. So we are coming here to make sure that where things are not going, the oversight body look at it so that we can be able to listen as government or people who are in the executive. I'm leading a team here which has got the MEC for Treasury, which we have got MEC for COX, the new one, MEC Shai. We are coming here on behalf of the entire executive so that we can pick those issues. But the Premier has already planned to come and respond to the issues which will be raised here. On October, all MECs will be here in Blobek to make sure that those things that will have been raised are being attended to. Where we need to respond, actually, we'll do that. Where we require funds to do certain things, we'll be able to do that work. So I can tell you that we know what our people want here. We know what is it that people are raising. As me and you were still talking here, honorable members are busy giving the reports, which I should be listening as well to see what are, which areas requires urgent attention, which we'll take back to the Premier.
7: Aha, bjale go fihla ga bjale. Ah, ke mathata a mafeng a ile ngore province ya Limpopo e se tshitemogetse wona re lebeletse le felo lona le Masipala wa Blueback. A wa tloga gwanya ka tlhokomelo e gologolo ka pizza pizza.
8: Look, it was very painful when Hoshi Maliboko was speaking here and showed, and I was very much impressed that definitely he wants to help government to resolve the issues of service delivery, to help the government to resolve issue of unemployment. He gave us practical example. Your Eldorado Marula, your Eldorado Abato, which they say are not working. And definitely I must go and talk to colleagues, MECs. The abattoir is the responsibility of the MEC for agriculture. I must come urgently to see what is it that needs to be done that can be able to allow our people to take their animals. You know, the Hoshi here even spoke seriously about the envisaged El Nino. Now we must go as Department of Agriculture to look what is it that we are going to put, because it's an emergency, it's a disaster. What is it that we can get in the form of funding to come and help the farmers? Because our farmers, like me and you, Ms. Pro, we might have gone to school because our people or our parents did not work. They were relying on this stock farming to sell so that we can be able to go to school. So we must be able to come and respond very urgently on these issues.
7: Bjale gona le ka tsela ye e leng gore badudi ba dumeletswe go ishumisa go ba tsela ye e leng gore ba tshwanetse gore ba ishumise e le ge ba tsweletsa dingongorego tse e leng gore ba na le tsona gore di feleletse mafelong a letsatsi di le fitlhetse le lena le kgone go di rarolola go ya le ka mokgwa e leng gore le di amogetse ka gona.
8: This program, we call it a district development model. A district development model means national department it's here, provincial government it's here, local government it's here, our ward councillors are here, our ward committees are here. So there is no way in which a ward committee member staying in a particular ward where there is a abattoir, it's not working, you can't be able to help the community to raise the matter. So, but we are coming here also to listen as ourselves, as MECs, like I said. I'm leading a delegation of MECs on behalf of the Premier. They should be reporting. These honorable members who are speaking now, they are giving us reports of the what they found on the ground, and we should be able to respond.
7: Aha, re nya ka no go tshe ba ka se re le lebogise mayor a petition student sa lena se se swa ka gara go khoro ye ile ya cha team
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1: 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She was released on 10,000 rand bail before being rearrested today. 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Thabiso Gadebe, SABC News, Vanderbilt Park Magistrate Court.
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2: 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To make matters worse, the person who was allegedly intimidated or felt intimidated did not even bother to open a case to bring it to the attention of the state.
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3: List the issues on which this investigative committee must decide whether the identification of the third respondent as successor in 2015 was done in accordance with customary law, whether the 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
4: We understand the frustration of the members of the public and more so when they interact with our facilities. That's why we have established what we call quality assurance. So each and every facility will have your quality assurance officials who will take complaints from the public, and we will do something about it. So that's why we've even introduced I Serve With A Smile, because we received many complaints coming from the public to say our officials sometimes they are not treating them well, they are not smiling.
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1: We, as the Democratic Alliance, we are happy with the judgment that was laid today. Both the accused received a life sentence, and we think that it is the correct judgment to have made. The judge decided to look at the severity of the case and the fact that it was premeditated, and decided that the fact that they want to work with the state and the fact that they have pleaded guilty is not enough for them to receive a more lenient sentence. And I think this hinges on the fact that he believes that no one's life can be bought, which is quite important. And I think it's important, considering that we come from a province which is politically volatile, and violence has been part of our history politically in KZN.
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2: 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It's not there.
3: I accept it. It's not a picture perfect analysis between the stashing of the pouch and the other paperwork. The panel doesn't make it as clear as that.
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4: Van Rienen Kotse was out on bail after petitioning the High Court. She was released on 10,000 rand bail before being rearrested today. Kotse was initially arrested in connection with an alleged 400,000 rand fraud case involving Emfuleni Municipality. 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Thabiso Gadebe, SABC News, Vanderbilt Park Magistrate Court.
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5: 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He further went on to say that Kenya was part of the plan. The court will also hear one of the accused who is representing himself questioning Adonis.
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6: 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To make matters worse, the person who was allegedly intimidated or felt intimidated did not even bother to open a case to bring it to the attention of the state.
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1: 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And we want to create a conducive environment for them to be able to have space so that we don't just provide education for them away from their families in certain instances, because we can only create a limited number of schools for learners with special educational needs.
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3: We as a Democratic Alliance, we are happy with the judgment that was laid today. Both the accused received a life sentence, and we think that it is the correct judgment to have made. The judge decided to look at the severity of the case and the fact that it was premeditated, and decided that the fact that they want to work with the state and the fact that they have pulled it guilty is not enough for them to receive a more lenient sentence. And I think this hinges on the fact that he believes that no one's life can be bought, which is quite important. And I think it's important, considering that we come from a province which is politically volatile, and violence has been part of our history politically in KZN.
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4: perhaps stayed on the bench like other players, as you see, like Brian stayed on the bench, like players that started the previous one, like Fawaz started the previous one, stayed on the bench. Moreno started the previous one, stayed on the bench. Damane didn't even come on the call-up. So look, when you play matches with intensity, and I think you saw, because you praised it, the level that we've been putting, we put both in Amazulu and then Eros away, the intensity of that match. If we don't change a few players on the team today, we would be on the knees in this match and for the future. So the rotation of the players has to do with management of the group, also providing opportunities for everybody, and nothing more than that. Nothing more than that.
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1: The unlawful act that was already committed and agreed to give an advice of getting rid of the body, then the results of that, they will all account back to them. It doesn't matter whether you joined on the way or you were there when it started, say. That's why I'm saying not only to after the fact, maybe they can, that can be added by the state as well, I don't know, sir.
0: Boramola ba presidente Cyril Ramaphosa le tona ya khore ya pusho tshimishano le merero ya magoshi belengo sene sabisa balatofatsa morwarra go khotsega di masalana bo mojaji ka go dira dilo di 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
2: The next question is whether that section operates retrospectively in respect of an identification that was done 15, 20 years back, such that when now in 2021 you suddenly think that you've got reason to approach the president and tell him about a non-existent custom that you had not applied 20 years back, that it allows you to do so and then obliges the president to form up an investigation committee. We submit that it can't operate retrospectively.
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3: 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And we want to create a conducive environment for them to be able to have space so that we don't just provide education for them away from their families in certain instances, because we can only create a limited number of schools for learners with special educational needs.
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4: We are deeply concerned that fraudsters are continuing to target unemployed and aspiring teachers with false promises of job opportunities. We want to be absolutely clear. The Western Cape Education Department never charges any fee for job applications, appointments or appointment letters. All permanent teaching posts are advertised through our official recruitment processes, and any request for payment should be treated as a scam. These criminals are exploiting the hopes of young professionals seeking employment, and we are committed to protecting educators and maintaining the integrity of our recruitment processes.
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5: Tributes continue to pour to the Mwela family following the tragic incident of traffic inspector Gaugelo Mwela. Mwela was stationed at the Hlanzeniti Street under the Provincial Public Works, Roads and Transport Department. He joined the traffic department in February 2015. The minibus taxi driver reportedly fled the scene after the accident and was arrested later while trying to catch a taxi to Mozambique. Mwela will be laid to rest in Pola Village on Saturday. Michael Mjuli, SAPC News, Mbombela.
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0: araba kwe Dr. Peter Groenewald.
3: Yes, the Memorandum of Understanding for Interstate Transfer of Foreigners in our Correctional Centres is surely one way to deal with the overcrowding problem. In the case of Zimbabwe, that is the country where we have the majority of foreigners in our facilities. Sentence offenders from Zimbabwe is just over 4,200, and that will have an effect of decreasing the overcrowding in our facilities. What the memorandum actually says and determines between the two countries is that each and every country will receive his own citizens to complete their sentences in their country of origin. That means that, for instance, Zimbabweans that has been sentenced in South Africa will be sent to Zimbabwe, and they will have to complete their sentences in Zimbabwe. The same the other way when we talk about South Africans in the prisons of Zimbabwe. There are only 12 South African citizens in prisons in Zimbabwe at the moment. This is not the first memorandum of understanding of its kind. In fact, this is the third memorandum of understanding, and they are more or less all the same. The previous memorandums of understanding includes Botswana and also Namibia. So it is our neighbors directly to South Africa. And the next one we're targeting in terms of also obtaining a memorandum of understanding is, of course, Mozambique. If we say whether we should expect the same with other different countries, as I said, yes, that is, of course, Mozambique. If we take the top countries with the majority, or can I say, where the most foreigners are, as I said, firstly, it must say that it is Zimbabwe. Second, it is Mozambique. Then it goes to Malawi. And after that, it is Lesotho. So we are targeting the other countries also to see that we can get a memorandum of understanding. We do not have legislation in place at the moment because Section 73 of the Correctional Services Act determines that even if foreigners are sentenced in South Africa, they must complete their sentence in South Africa. I am in the process of amending Section 73 of the Act. The process is good, in progress, and we hope that we will get it through the legislature process by the first half of second term in terms of next year. And of course, the benefits for the offenders going back to their countries is that they are close to their families, and that is enhancing rehabilitation. We did a research in our facilities, and about 83% of foreign inmates said that they will prefer to go back to their country. And of course, there will be quite a benefit for the taxpayers of South Africa. At this moment, it is costing the taxpayer 482 rand per day per prisoner or inmate. In foreigners, we have about 30 million at this moment, and that works out more than 11 million rand per day. Now, I must say that is cost to company. So this is a huge benefit for South Africa and the taxpayer, and I will do my utmost best to implement the legislative process to be amended so that we can next year start sending back foreigners to their own countries.

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3: To be able to see, know that this is how many balls you saved, or this is how many goals you scored, and with there being no coverage in the country, it makes it hard. As I said, luckily enough, what I did was captured, you understand, so that made it slightly easier for me. But it's not impossible. I think with more and more coverage, many more players will be able to come abroad, because we have great players in our country. The only problem is the coverage, I think.
2: Rugby mo setlhopha sa New Zealand All Blacks ba dile diphetho tse tharo go setlhopha se se ya go raloka le Aforika Borwa ka mokibelo lepatelong la FNB. 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
3: SACAA ke South African Civil Aviation Authority ke bona ba laola go bofofane. Okay.
0: Yes.
3: All right.
4: The South African Civil Aviation Authority would like to confirm that we are looking into the fly past that took place on the 29th of August 2026 in Cape Town ahead of the international rugby fixture between the Springboks and the All Blacks. The authority confirms that Airlink, the operator, submitted three applications to the regulator. The first fly past took place on the 22nd of August and no incidents were reported in that operation. The second flypast was the one that took place on the 29th of August. We are currently conducting a compliance verification just to satisfy ourselves that all safety protocols were adhered to by the crew. And part of this verification includes analyzing the flight data recorder downloads that have already been shared with the regulator by the operator. We have confirmed that the operator also conducted a test flight in a simulator ahead of the actual flight past. Also, there was a safety briefing that was conducted ahead of the actual flight past. The regulator has currently asked for additional information from the operator, after which a proper analysis will be done and an outcome will then be shared with the operator as soon as the regulator has concluded its verification process.
0: Okay.
3: Come on, Jamang. 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
2: 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I am not in an eye for an eye, do not benefit anyone. What is of interest for me and my family is to get her remains or to get the truth so we could arrive at the closure. Yeah. So that's where the case is. We are hoping to go back, I think at the end of October.
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3: No, she accused of having an education, formal education qualification. He's a police official. He knows what income is. He should have submitted initially that he earns 11,000 rands, to be precise. This is what I take home, and I've got supplementary or secondary income in the form of gigs. So now, what is before court as a secondary or supplementary income to that 11,000 rands is even in doubt as to whether it's true.
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4: I'm here to say to them that rather than building a wall, take that money, find body cams for police, make sure there are better vehicles for police, light up the city, make sure that ultimately you increase the number of metro police to increase visibility. And more than anything, we all agree that walls are not going to solve. And therefore today, as Build One South Africa with our mayoral candidate Roger Solomon, we're standing here saying another life lost in Cape Town is another South African gone.

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6: 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I had a lot of people who would call me good luck. 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
1: 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Ke Google Chat GPT Chat GPT.
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6: Bad taste in our mouth at half time, but it is what it is. We fell asleep for the second goal, and the changes didn't do us a world of good, but we're playing on Saturday, so they had to be made. Overall, I think my boys didn't disappoint themselves. They represented the badge quite well. We stuck to the pen, and we're a team that creates a lot of chances, which we did. Could have converted a few, probably would have made a difference, but sometimes it's like that in football.
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4: 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Yeah, Google. Okay.
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2: 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The suspect was arrested this afternoon at a mall in Pretoria following an investigation into the tender. The supplier was contracted to deliver 18 vehicles, including municipal trucks, but only 7 vehicles were delivered to the municipality. 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
3: 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He, in my view, he understood that particular footage on social media to be meaning that the accused has budget, that which can be equated to a municipality, because he's being referred to, or he's referring to himself as a municipality. That's my understanding of Colonel Makua's testimony. 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
5: We are focusing on communities to ensure that their rights are respected. in other parties, it's about the interest of individuals. It is important to note that we will share information when we launch our manifesto. That will give you an indication on the difference between us and the DA. The DA is a liberal party, whilst we are a conservative party.
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3: 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What is the exculpatory evidence? It says, I doubt the exculpatory evidence. I find that version to not be credible. It says, on probabilities, it is unlikely that that version is correct.
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3: It is not prima facie in the sense of only looking at the incriminating evidence. It didn't look at one side. It looked at all of the evidence and it said, on totality, all things considered, there is sufficient evidence that the president gave an unlawful instruction.
2: Ramola wa party ya EFF advocate Mfesane ka Siboto o boditse gorotsheko gore e swanetše go tlhatha botlhokwa bja botlhatsi bjo bonyakiwago bja go godiša.
4: Sufficient evidence for what purposes? Sufficient evidence for purposes of determining whether the president has got a case to answer at an impeachment committee level. That's the sufficiency that's been sought. It is not sufficiency in a context of civil litigation, balance of probabilities. It is not sufficiency for beyond reasonable doubt in a criminal context.
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1: 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And as our statement indicated yesterday, the Commission does not have an intention, even at this point, to open the system.
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3: It's very interesting because this is actually a recurring theme. In each election there's always a mention of the system being an issue. And it has been proven in the past, it has or will be proven this time around. We are confident that the system has closed as designed because we are bound by the election timetable. Both ourselves as the commission and those that intended to contest in this election.
2: Go fitla ka se sebaka di wa tje magolopedi le makanselara a ANC a ka se phenkgishane le dikgetho tje tla go tja mebusho selegae. 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
4: In the case that it's one municipality, in the first state is one municipality.
5: In KZN, which one is it?
4: Umshwati,
5: okay.
4: And then if you then be the Eastern Cape, yeah. Yes, where you have Port St. John's, Musa Hill, and just escapes me the third one.
5: Yeah.
4: But we and that looks at a total of close over 150 or thereabout, both PR and ward combined.
5: Mm.
4: And this, the ANC would have submitted close to 10,000 that are already in the system.
2: Gore ANC e ipiletša go IEC go dira dinyakišišo ka beako go kgonthiša dipego tša yona.
4: I don't think at this stage we are in the business of apportioning blame, but we are asking for an investigation as to how is it that that final portion of the candidates of the ANC were not acknowledged. And in fact, of course, there are others, but we don't want to talk about other parties because there may very well be other reasons for how this, on their part, this was not concluded.
2: Olebelo, ka sekwa di politiki Dr. Levindo Urseo e swanetse go batlhobaetse go ANC.
6: The fact that the ANC has not submitted the entire list of candidates to the IEC at the required time is something that is worrying, especially to their general membership and their supporters. It's a matter that should require an internal party investigation. And if there are those who did not do what they're supposed to do, the normal thing to do by the ANC will be to act.
2: Go sa khathalega gore IEC le ANC di fitlhela kwano, taba ke gore diparty tše dingwe tša dipolitiki tšeo di phenkgišanela go dikgetho di tlabe di beile leitlho. 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
4: I dispute that because if a suspect is arrested and in a hospital and they get discharged, you just don't take the suspect on your own. Hence, I said I signed a document to show that I was taking their patient. Had I seen or known about Exhibit N, I would have informed my superiors that there is a transfer letter to South Rand.
2: Kamara ga gore Rasiala a ga dikwe ka dipotšišo molato ile wa shutishwa go ya go mushupulugo se ke ka lebaka la gore tlhatsi ya go latela ya mmusho e be e se gona motšhotšisi Elise Leroux.
5: 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She is, I believe, in possession of a medical certificate that is valid up to today. He was in an operation last week, but we spoke to him this morning and he in fact indicated that he is in so much pain that he's going to ask for an extension of the medical certificate.
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1: 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And because of urbanization. And as a result, we have to always keep up with the fast growing population and the resources are limited.
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1: 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We have provided the numbers today, and for the first time, we have been able to give what I'll call the state of education with regard to learners with special educational needs.
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6: 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improper motive because the very same Hawks did not oppose bail in the case of Mr. Stefan Govindraju, who was arrested recently whilst we were in this particular court, and to make matters worse, was coming from a different country. They arrested him at the airport.
5: Maluleke o ganeditse dipego tsa lepodisa leo lenyakišiša go molato Constable Khutšišo Thobejane tša gore tibana o dirile matšhošetše a go itšeela bophelo ge a ka golegwa. 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
6: There is no objective evidence that was there to suggest that indeed there were attempts of the applicant number one to take a life. In fact, the evidence that is before court is that she's still alive. She came on her own volition. She drove herself, actually, according to her evidence, from Zanin after she made arrangements to have the children be taken care of temporarily by somebody else. She reconciled herself with the arrest. She brought herself on her own, drove a good 100 kilometers or so from Zanin to subject herself to the processes of the law. She had enough opportunity, even in that trip, to offer life for her.
5: Go lebjalo Advocate Martin Molokwane wa lekala la botšhotšhisi o phaetše thoko dipolelo tša boramolao ba balatofatšwa tša gore ga gona molato o tiilego kgatlhanong yabo. 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
7: State's case against accused persons is strong. I'm not going to go to each and every individual charge or count before this court. But then say, I'm submitting before the Honorable Court that accused one and two, accused one being the attorney administering the said estate, had access to the funds. Accused two was to receive lawful custody, gave up and pretended to the said dealership that she had a lawful or a legitimate reason to take ownership of the money that was used to purchase the AMG G63, which was derived from the estate, with the assistance of accused one. They were acting in concert, or with the furtherance of common purpose in that particular event. So the state's case against this accused is strong. They are properly linked to the charges against him.
5: Molokwane o re ga gona seo se ka kgotsofatšago kgorotsheko gore balatofatšwa ba tla tshepega ge ba ka lokololwa ka beila.
7: Worship, accused number two has an education, formal education qualification, is a police official. He knows what income is. He should have submitted initially that he earns 11,000 rands, to be precise. This is what I take home, and I've got supplementary or secondary income in the form of gigs. So now, what is before court as a secondary or supplementary income to that 11,000 rands is even in doubt as to whether it's true.
5: Pego ye e rulagantšwe ke raditaba wa SABC Nsukushi Lubana a le Polokwane. 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
3: The suspect was arrested on Thursday afternoon at a mall in Pretoria following an investigation into the tender. The supplier was contracted to deliver 18 vehicles, including municipal trucks, but only 7 vehicles were delivered to the municipality. The 40-year-old suspect faces charges of fraud, corruption and theft, and is expected to appear before the Vanderbijl Magistrate Court on Monday, the 7th of September. The arrest follows the earlier arrest of the municipality's former fleet manager, who is currently out on bail in connection with the same investigation.
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4: 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In my view, he understood that particular footage on social media to be meaning that the accused has budget, that which can be equated to a municipality, because he's being referred to, or he's referring to himself as municipality. That's my understanding of Colonel Makua's testimony. It's not an improper motive.
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5: Paramedics are currently on the scene of a fire in a well-known restaurant on Lillian Ngoyi Road and Livingston Road in the Durban CBD area. Many people recognize this restaurant that has been open for many years. At this, paramedics are assessing the occupants from the restaurant, and further updates is to follow.
1: 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Liza Tembanan wa BBC ore.
6: A school principal in Lasem, Central Java, said the students were served grilled chicken as part of their free meals on Wednesday. She said a food taster had set some meals aside after saying she found some to be slimy. Later, more than 700 students and dozens of teachers fell ill with diarrhea and vomiting. This latest outbreak brings the total reported food poisoning cases linked to free meals to more than 1,700 in a week.
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5: 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And I keep perfect. I don't know how to perfect the
0: yeah.
5: Ronald, the post or how fail. Maybe it's like a high C degree. So, but I mean, I try to, by all means, to keep you like a little positive, keep you like a little more the positive side. If you have a little negative side, even 10%, 90%, even you're looking at it. Understand? So, in fact, it's a lot of luxury, you know, like any other person, football player so I'm just a simple gassy guy in short
0: a re wele morao nyana go tlile byang gore o ikhwetse o le ko Setlhopheng sa Wits University gona mola go Premier Soccer League ra gore ka bo 1999-2000
5: Baba Nisi Batsalo lo tsalo ka nako
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5: 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think I did well on the day ke sa itse gore ke makitima le magropmane but ntate Black Sunday Masegela he took my numbers I think 4 months later because under 19 and under 20 late weeks. So it's about a pre-season after 4 months, a crack call from the under 19 coach. A lot of 20 kilo trial happily, Takataka. And a coach like Eric Blickensy and a Lee Floyd Mohali. So that's how I ended up go fit.
0: And Goro, no, I'm not going to put your notes on a go fit. Can I go?
5: No, next time I get high school. Next time I get level like standard 9. Then I be a grade 11 now. Yeah, grade 9, grade 11.
0: Grade 11.
5: Next week, yes. So next time I get level school long. So give me like I'm one of the few players. Look, I try to learn. Di yang starta lona ya mumu PSL di mana 25.
0: JD kupon sarlanya ni. 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
3: 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fortunate ones my lord lena ka ka in early age ki break ile into the 16 na 15 you know and it, I am tsali sibaka because I think I ki join under 19 na vetsi ki lastile fela for a year and you know gona le seng ya gore ba re play the game as if it's your last game because you never know gore ke mang go lebeletseng go le fighting I was playing a game yeah under 19 at the courts they used to call it the courts back then the late Eddie Lewis who's one of the greatest coaches in South Africa was watching that game I'm born amo gaming eo ke lala under 19 ke na le bo ma 17-18 then aba ke mang fana 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team le first team
2: na le 18 o thotse o banga ra bo ma jita le bo mang Ron Fernandez Tiger Fredericks na lo ona bo
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2: yeah the left back mangoba
3: six man ungrele kwa ma
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3: man grade kwale. 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
3: 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It's not like KJ Lori ki choose it because there were already people that level same analysis number to didn't say to keep grilling continuing.
2: I'm putting to the or to a miracle the afro. But I don't want to afro with a straight bag.
3: So influencer can Snoop Dogg, or it's already 90s, maybe. Bobo Snoop Doggy Dog,
2: by
3: the hairstyle, it's the pushback, the in. So I mean, it was the culture back in the days, I guess. So, Nikil Motola Gutwella hip hop a lot, you know. So I think influence here, like it played here, like it's all from that influence of hip hop. So, I liked it from a young age.
2: Kara ora kama ra mengwa ga emolanyana o le go vetse wa tsamaya wa ya 10 mark wa rokala stopa sa AGF yengwa di tlhopa tiri kholo tsa khala ka kwa likenye kholo ya kwa 10 mark le gona o shumile ga botse kwa ba latedine ba o rata o ka reng ka go dula ga kwa 10 mark ke eng tso go polanga kwa 10 mark
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3: 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I think from that day on I earned the respect for ya defense ako AGF. They liked me from day one and I was a key player for bona. Unfortunately, like I said, homesick. Sundowns and buy out the contract, and I decided to come back home after 3 seasons or 2 seasons. Yeah.
2: Oh, but barlo ki ba bo yang kamo. Ababushukuru wa to nyaga guantle. 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La le bushiketa.
3: Yeah, no. Re go pola ga. I think problem gore coming from to how the motho be go gona ko Pitori gona ko Jenistene gona ya Polokwane now. How le Polokwane gona travel everywhere. So pleke tsenga tatse tsa Europe. It's like a small city and then a drop of thing like okaroko small street fell.
2: Yeah.
3: So we're on 21 every day, you know, we are chinning, we're town. So you don't do a lot. So now I understand how being in prison, I don't know how people balance go jail but because after a while you are a youngster, all you do is football, train, go home, sleep, play. And you do that every day. You and how na family around you. That thing I healthy and I wish I had somebody older when I was missing home. Can I to na can I more flighting only for a week or to one family now and go back to Denmark? But unfortunately that next time I told advice on sharp when I decided to get my everybody man. I mean for it was a bonus for Sundowns because Mr. Motsepe was trying to build Sundowns then. So unrequile out of the contract. Never run a defending. Defending the manager team, called AGF. little while I am fan of Tama because he's our key player. So, yeah.
2: Melo Ampocha, Ukila Rokale, Busso Zuma, Ri, Aloko FC Copenhagen.
3: Yes, against him, like Aloko Copenhagen, what a legend.
2: Yeah.
3: That guy, on the stage, who go, he was a big player. And I'll tell you a story, say funny. So I can see Kakwali. He operates are arrogant, you know, my life. I'm 19, confident. I'm put a car, Barry. Hey, I'm a Timari. Do you think you're better than Ri? Karal, I'm put a car, come on, Ri. There's a new sheriff in town. So, you know, I don't understand. They can go for re upik hakakan kunchu. Like you're not going to be able to shop net. You're not going to be able to get anything. Like, hey, something like that. Re, kimanri, kicho astau mo kimputen kan na. Something puta kamo tu. You know, looking back now, kacho kero iti alu ano le naive. Say iti di lo bua fela. You know, but that didn't come out as much arrogant. It was fella, I had confidence in myself. Why about to put a camo to me if in like a fetal feet, you know, and but you know, later I realized, yo, I shouldn't have said that because really, what a legend. I mean, everybody talks about him, the things that he did was really crazy for Copenhagen. And then I look at Copenhagen, Nana Kiliko Aus. So the distance of Aus and Copenhagen, you're looking at about the distance of Polokwane and Johannesburg. That's the distance.
2: Yeah. 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
3: Team ele ha ke bowa, I think a week ile mo le Benson Mhlongo ba fetse mo sayana from Vetsi, ke thotse ba sayana bo Eshom Nyandoro. Brian Baloyi was my roommate for the 7 seasons in the Kiliko Sundowns. Peter Ndlovu, the Winston Lees, the Andre Arenses. We had leaders Motini. And Mr. Motsepe. What people don't understand is Ntwelo Rea Itzahala Nako Sundowns isimulute 20 years ago Karona. So what Mr. Motsepe wanted to do is what Sundowns is achieving now. Nabata Sundowns who are a conqueror Africa. Nabata Sundowns is around the world. So he was literally building a moving train or ito surpassa bo Kaiser Chiefs, Libo Pirates. Yes, bo Pirates, Libo Chiefs, they've always been there. Yeah, they can't talk about to create a new history. I don't know. Pirates have done it, Chiefs have done it. We're gonna do it better. So it was the whole movement. That's what people don't understand already. Building like a machine like Sundowns it takes so forever, and that them was able to me 20 years ago. Karona, we were there, like the blueprint of what they see now for Sundowns.
2: Kya gopola le loka khatelo le Barcelona a ke tsebore wa gopola kana go ila le loka le Barcelona ka kua ka loka Loftus ya
3: Nico Loftus ya
2: it's re bo de kho ko morao kwa
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3: Ke na le picture ya teng, mona profile picture ka nao ke deko antekela. 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
2: Ka
3: ko writing cross is on konna. Surprise, I tap in. The 70th minute, 75th minute, and I cut it because the result. But to balance the league, when I was leaky, the last game I won, I leaky, they got into a plane, they came. But to balance the league, when I was doing 3 weeks in such game. So the last 25 minutes, hi, Ronaldinho. Yo, Ronaldinho, stop passing me. The one who points in the back of my head, talk on Morajo. When I limp, I know. Oh, Nadala Barcelona Munyano, you know, Ilan Kora, the first goal, I think, my equalizer, and then Barsha 2-1. But they had a tough time, Loron. I think they were shocked in terms of, I mean, team in the ritual. I think we had lots of leaders, we had confidence in ourselves. That's why Naka Kwano Shapa Pirates Chiefs, because Loron, we had the mentality, Loron, we need to conquer South Africa, we need to conquer Africa as a whole. So, it's a memory that I'll always cherish. Yeah, mm. Playing the mentors out and the people that you looked up to on TV, Ronaldinho, Xavi, Alonso, Iniesta,
2: Puyol,
3: with Puyol, Puyol, yes, you know, Kimankana, the striker wa Cameroon, what's his name?
2: Samuel Eto'o.
3: Eto'o, yes, what a team, but what a game for the fans, and I think everybody enjoyed that game that day.
2: 2008-2009 season, jersey number 9. What's a man? Quatishavala, Teddy was kept on some mamelo. Why are coaches?
3: I shouldn't have left. As much as I shouldn't have left Sundowns, I mean, AGF to go to Sundowns, give it to Maya because Sundowns can go cheesy. Because you know, they only see. People always say the grass is never greener. You think it's greener on the other side, but it's not. From far, it looks nice. But yeah, I mean, yeah, I made that decision and I lived with it. And it was only because it was a financial decision because Sundowns in Sopoli is actually, I was a key player team, but they were not offering me Chile to give at
2: Lang. Machangur!
3: Yes. And what a great experience, because I mean, up until you wear that golden jersey, you know, you don't realize how big that team is. You know, Kaiser Chiefs, the fans, Maratha Chiefs, the fans really love that team. And up until you walk onto the field that FNB with Chiefs against Pirates, you realize what as much as Sundowns is, it's a big team, it's winning trophies and whatever, but the magnitude of Pirates and Chiefs are not the same. You can have the money at Sundowns, you can win the league at Sundowns, but the power that Chiefs and Pirates have is totally different, especially Chiefs. I don't know if that makes sense. Give feet and natural that they, because I've been through it, you know, and not taking anything away from Sundowns, but yes, it's like defense that Chiefs is something else. Like this Tini Aratiwa. As much as like, you know, Tobela FM Ili, one of the best stations, the way they link a thing, there's always going to be screwy one is already silos, you know. And I get an example, like, you know, it was so fortunate, Jorge, you know, as Kaiser Chiefs, the way link a thing, and it's a big club, I enjoyed my time more, and there's always people that are going to debate intentions in life. And but for all that, but what the first thing I had to see was that when I feel 40 years, one of those players, you know, they can play up until they're 40 and whatever. Because somebody's ego was before the club. I don't know if you can make it. So they make sure how they trust that early. Sometimes with Lamo Benji, not that wapanola, but fella who prove a point. And Stuart Baxter liked me, not only because Nigel is a favorite, because I was always a hard worker, and I always played for the team. I always played for the for my teammates.
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2: So all we are here for is just to waste time, delay, delay, delay, and archetypal Stalingrad. Complain about this, stop the evidence leader, the weather, and all sorts of things to avoid accountability. To just avoid a small data of accounting to South Africans whose only fault is to want an answer from their president as to whether or not, I emphasize, he is guilty of crime.
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3: What does the Bill of Rights mean for a person still living in a shack, for a child learning in a classroom that is falling apart, for a family that goes hungry, for a household without water? Nokuthula did not fight so that human dignity would exist only on paper. She fought so that human dignity would be a lived reality. It is our responsibility, our purpose, to give meaning to those rights. And it is young people of today who must give full meaning to the rights that Nokuthula fought for.
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4: 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They only got to know later on when they were in Malawi that there is a woman, and by that time they had lost everything, because this guy then said, no, we'll assist you with your money for business 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eventually he took them to Malawi.
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5: Paramedics are currently on the scene of a fire in a well-known restaurant on Lillian Ngoyi Road and Livingston Road in the Durban CBD area. Many people recognize this restaurant that has been open for many years. At this, paramedics are assessing the occupants from the restaurant, and further updates is to follow.
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1: 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I had a lot of people who would call me good luck. 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
2: Chika muka, di huwetja mtuwa gaire ya pelo ufta gaire ya burarumo sagari mo otro LFM. 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
2: 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And you know we've been praying all the time, so you know fortunately she has a brother with her, Salva, with her, and the family friend session that's going to support her all the way, giving her that emotional support that she requires. And she knows that the entire family is behind her, the family supports her in any way and every way, so that is giving her the strength that she actually requires at this point in time. I think also you know the fact that she needs to go out there and bring Tereshia, she has to be strong for Tereshia.
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3: The demonstration by Colonel Makua when he was referring to the dishing of monies or what is referred to as sweets, referring to money in ceremonies, was not an improper motive. He, in my view, he understood that particular footage on social media to be meaning that the accused has budget, that which can be equated to a municipality, because he's being referred to, or he's referring to himself as municipality. That's my understanding of Colonel Makua's testimony. 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
4: 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Complain about this, stop the evidence leader, the weather, and all sorts of things to avoid accountability. To just avoid a small data of accounting to South Africans whose only fault is to want an answer from their president as to whether or not, I emphasize, he is guilty of crime.
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5: 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The supplier was contracted to deliver 18 vehicles, including municipal trucks, but only 7 vehicles were delivered to the municipality. The 40-year-old suspect faces charges of fraud, corruption and theft, and is expected to appear before the Vanderbijl Magistrate Court on Monday, the 7th of September. The arrest follows the earlier arrest of the municipality's former fleet manager, who is currently out on bail in connection with the same investigation.
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6: What does the Bill of Rights mean for a person still living in a shack, for a child learning in a classroom that is falling apart, for a family that goes hungry, for a household without water? Nokutula did not fight so that human dignity would exist only on paper. She fought so that human dignity would be a lived reality. It is our responsibility, our purpose, to give meaning to those rights. And it is young people of today who must give full meaning to the rights that Nokutula fought for.
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9: 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factor to for a lot of youth, young people abane mereko abane chelete they find themselves in these relationships. 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
1: 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I could see what's about when Tobola FM Mashate, what's about to be Tabisham? 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

0: 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Tell me, Jericho, Selo, Abukatar Magasikisabari, Kitelo, Kono, Ipsinagachona, we call it Sikachona, Dirbinabuka, the fail.
1: I can remember as a child.
0: We're talking about the same thing. We're talking about the FM. We're talking about Africa. We're talking about Africa. We're talking about the same thing.
1: You had to get up for Sunday morning prayer.
0: Here we go, Christa D. Baldwin.
1: Come to think of it,
0: Baroko Shaye, Kofo Rabialem.
1: Today,
0: Kene Etorangel Wucha Ori, Marishu.
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0: Rebileka Raoli, to little lady.
1: And my grandmother,
0: La Bake. Artokarleboha.
1: She had a lot of grants.
0: But in a happiness market.
1: And oftentimes, hey.
0: The Garibora Tata Poke.
1: And I got some of my first.
0: Yell Nati Ma Le Hati, the Marie Shoe.
1: But it was some about when Mama got
0: the Flimabel, my fellow, a bake him.
1: She could remember all of our names. And that was nothing like that Sunday morning devotion then. And today we want to remember how Mama used to pray for us.
0: The temptations by treat her like a lady, Ash Raymond.

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Mozambique, Zimbabwe, le wena Botswana. 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